0: Label, authored 16 books, and in 2024 auctioned much of his personal collection of records, CDs and music memorabilia. Prior to that auction, he spoke to the Nine Network about his hopes for his collection.
1: I've spent 60 years of my life collecting records, and I would like to think that somebody out there would feel that devotion and would like to continue it.
0: Two of the world's six football confederations have rejected FIFA's proposal to sell stakes in competitions to private investors. CONCACAF, which governs North and Central American football, says its 41 member associations expressed deep concerns about the lack of due process surrounding the proposal. Europe's governing body, UEFA, says nations will boycott the men's and women's World Cups if the proposal goes ahead. Vice President Laura McAllister told the BBC it poses a genuine existential threat to the game.
2: Because the minute you sell off part of the crown jewels of football, clearly private equity has very different objectives and motivations to those of us who are custodians of the game.
0: Australia's dominance at the Commonwealth Games has continued with another four gold medals on day seven. Shannon Kirkwood has the latest.
3: The first day of cycling events in Glasgow brought Australia six new medals, three of them gold. Tara Nayland broke the world record in the women's C4-C5 individual pursuit. Australia also won the men's sprint and the women's team pursuit. In athletics, Rose Davies won gold and Jess Hull silver in the women's 5,000 metres. Lachlan Kennedy and Tori Lewis are through to the final of the 200 metres. Tom Reynolds, the 400, and Peter Boll, Luke Boys and Peyton Craig, the 800 metres. And in netball, the Diamonds are through to the semi-finals, undefeated after beating Northern Ireland.
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And good morning and welcome back. This is David Morris with Fish and Chips and Crispy Tunes. And I'm in the hot seat today presenting Echoes of the 80s. Some of the best 80s tunes that were ever recorded. So thank you for listening, whether you're in the tuning in on 101.3 FM or streaming live on noosafm.org or wherever you are, in the car, at work or at home. It's great to have your company here on Noosa FM. Great music for a really great community. And you've just been listening to Culture Club, and what an amazing track that was. From 1982, Do You Really Want to Hurt Me? One of the most iconic singles of the early 80s. And that was number one in no less than 23 countries. And one of the defining tracks of the 80s. Now, before we get into the music, let's just have a quick look at what the weather has in store for us today. Currently here at Noosa Junction, it's 20 degrees with a 90% chance of 1 to 5 mil of rain. We've had a couple of showers, right showers this morning, and there's maybe a little bit later this afternoon. Showers are tomorrow, and it looks like really for the next 10 days we've got showers, but it's only very light. 1 to 5 mil is what we're looking at. 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Okay, coming up next. First of all, big shout out to Andy in Perth. Did you know we got listeners in Perth? That's amazing. Good to hear from you, Andrew. Stay tuned. I've got some amazing tracks for you. Let me give you a rundown what I got in the next hour. I got Talking Heads, I've got Poison, The Stranglers, and Men at Work, Rick Astley. Oh yes, Ultravox, and Huey Lewis and the News. And coming up next, I've got Mel and Kim with Respectable.

there from 1981, Duran Duran, Girls on Film, and one of the band's signature early 80s singles. And before that, of course, we had Mel and Kim with Respectable. And I've just had a call from Jean. And Jean is bopping around the kitchen to Respectable. And when she called me, she had no breath left. Mel and Kim, one of the defining dance pop hits of 87, international number one, Australia, Belgium, Finland, Netherlands, New Zealand, Switzerland, West Germany. You can't keep these good songs down. And coming up next, we have a track from Unmistakable Voice of Chrissy Amphlett from 1988 as the lead single from the album Temperamental, featured on the film A Nightmare on Elm Street 4, the Dream Master soundtrack. Yes, and this is dedicated to Jean. The Vinyls with Back to the Wall.

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Oh yeah, don't it feel good? That's Katrina and the Waves. April 85, Walking on Sunshine. And that was one of the most memorable hits of the 80s. And before that, we had Huey Lewis and the News with The Power of Love. And that was from 85. And of course, that was written for Back to the Future soundtrack. And that became the band's first US number one hit. And within association with Back to the Future, turned into one of the decade's most recognizable anthems. Hope you're enjoying the music this morning. You're with David Morris. This is News FM 101.3. And this is the weekly Fish and Chips with Crispy Tunes. And this week I'm featuring echoes of the 80s. Some of the best music that's ever made in the 80s. It's coming up to 27 minutes to 11 o'clock. And coming up next, I have slow down the pace a little bit now. We have from 1981, Ultravox with Vienna. And this was one of the defining synth pop singles of the early 80s. And it contains some very interesting historical details on the equipment they use, but I'm not going to go into that now. Ultravox, Vienna.

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All women welcome. 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

Talking Heads, and she was 1985 from the album Little Creatures, one of Talking Heads' most cheerful tracks. And before that, Whitesnake, Here I Go Again, and that was one of the great anthems of 80s rock. Big vocals, big emotion, and unmistakable power ballad swagger. That was from 1982. And before that, we had Kim Carnes with Betty Davis Eyes, released in 1981, spent 9 weeks at number one on the Billboard Hot 100. One of the defining pop hits of the 80s. It's coming up to 10 minutes to 11 o'clock. This is Noosa FM. You're listening to David Morris, and this is Echoes of the 80s. And coming up next, we have a track from Poison, Your Mama Don't Dance. And this is from 1989, a glam metal rock cover of a 1972 Loggins and Messina song. And this album appeared on this track appeared on their second album, Open Up and Say Ah. Poison, Your Mama Don't.

the Stranglers with their hit from 1982. And coming up, taking us the news at the top of the hour, we've got Shakin' Stevens with Bop Won't Stop.

0: Hello, I'm Laura Dubois. Hamas has reportedly agreed to a plan to completely disarm in Gaza. US President Donald Trump made the announcement this morning, saying it was a monumental step toward lasting peace and security. Hamas has since told the BBC it has agreed to the plan, which will also involve the withdrawal of Israeli troops and the creation of a new Palestinian police force. The disarmament of Hamas was part of the second phase of the Gaza ceasefire plan, which also included the reconstruction of the Palestinian territory. eSafety says there were modest shifts in perceptions of social media use for both under-16s and their parents 3 months after the ban came into effect. A report detailing data collected in March has been released today. It shows the proportion of under-16s holding a social media account in Australia fell from 52.4% to 42.1%. eSafety says 3 months into the ban, parents felt less pressure, and there was a significant decline in children feeling as though they were missing out by not having social media. Bookmark is the theme which is running through this year's Garma Festival. It's the Yolngu Mata word for everyone, and organisers of the festival hope to bring modern Australia together at the event. The four-day festival begins today on Northeast Arnhem Land. Speaking to National Radio News, Yothu Yindi CEO Denise Bowden explains the theme.
1: A show of the diversity of the event and its significant origins being a place for young and old, a place for man, for woman, for everyone, a place where culture and religion is respected and identity is highly valued.
0: The federal government says proposed expansions of existing marine parks would protect an additional 671,500 square kilometres of ocean. Shannon Kirkwood has more.
2: The federal environment minister has announced plans to expand the marine parks around Lord Howe and Norfolk Islands off the east coast of Australia. The marine parks support a mix of habitats and are biodiversity corridors for migratory seabirds, cetaceans, fish and sharks, but the plan will have to be approved by the island's communities. Murray Watt says the proposed expansion is part of ongoing work to draft six new management plans for 44 Australian marine parks, which cover an area of ocean larger than New South Wales and Queensland combined. Public consultation is now open.
0: 10 climbers are missing after an avalanche in Pakistan. A mountaineering team was climbing Broad Peak, one of the highest mountains in the world, when the avalanche hit. There's been no subsequent communication with the team. The Alpine Club of Pakistan says a search and rescue operation is underway. Poland's Prime Minister has visited the site where a suspected Russian cruise missile landed. Donald Tusk says the object crashed into a field in eastern Poland yesterday morning local time and was in all probability a Russian cruise missile. No casualties have been reported and fragments are being tested. Prime Minister Tusk says the matter is being taken very seriously. And a plan to use a humanoid robot teacher and AI tutor has been paused in a New York school district. The teachers' union and some parents have campaigned against the introduction of robots in some technology classes, calling the tech an inappropriate imposition. In Australia, humanoid robots have been trialled in classrooms to support students with intellectual disability and autism. Turning to sport, in tennis, Alex de Minaur is through to the quarterfinals of the Washington DC Open. He defeated fellow Aussie Cruz Hewitt 6-2, 6-3. It was 17-year-old Hewitt's second ever ATP Tour match.
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And good morning, welcome back. This is David Morris, you're on Noosa FM 101.3, and you're listening to Fish and Chips with Crispy Tunes. I'm in the hot seat today, and I've got echoes of the 80s. I've selected some of my very favourite songs of the 80s. Some are known, some are slightly not well known, but the common thread is they are really, really good music to get your head into. And you've just been listening to one of those tracks. Indeed, that was Paul Young with Living in the Land of the Common People. And that's from the golden age of 80s pop soul. And what an remarkable voice. Paul Young was incredibly successful in the UK. He also had hits in the US and throughout Europe as well, not as common in Australia. Now, let's have a look before we get into the rest of the music. Let's look at what the weather has in store for us today. Currently, we're looking around, temperature sitting around 20 degrees. And interestingly, that's going to be the sort of pattern for the next 10 days, around about 20 to 23 daytime. And this evening, we're looking at 12 degrees. And again, similar temperatures in the evening over the next 10 days. There is quite a bit of rain around, but there are only light showers. Today, we had a 90% chance of 1 to 5 mil, 80% chance of 1 to 5 mil tomorrow. And the showers are easing on Sunday with 70% chance of 1 to 5 mil. And again, that follows a similar pattern right the way through till a week on Saturday. So if you want to listen to the weather, if you want to find out the current weather updates, stay tuned to Noosa FM 101.3 and we'll give you the updates on the hour. Now, let's get back into the music. So, what have I got for you in this final hour? I've got a lovely mixed bag. I've got some Queen. You can't have 80s music without Queen. I've got the Angels. Again, you can't have 80s without Angels. Rick Astley, ABBA, and Michael Jackson, just to name but a few. Let's see how many we can squeeze in. I'll keep the talking down to the minimum and keep the music up to the max. And we're going to kick off with a track from Miami Sound Machine. And this time, slow things down a little bit. This is the group that brought Latin pop onto the world stage. Here's the Miami Sound Machine with Gloria Estefan, delivering a heartfelt classic, Anything for You.

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Aikman Waterman classic, Rick Astley, Never Gonna Give You Up, rolling back to 1987, one of the biggest pop smashers of the decade. Before that, we had Sonata Matreya, a former US soldier born Terence Trent Howard, later known as Terence Trent D'Arby, an American singer, songwriter, multi-instrumentalist and producer who exploded onto the global music scene in the late 80s. His debut album, Introducing the Hardline, according to Terence Trent D'Arby, 1987, became one of the most acclaimed pop soul debuts of the decade, showcasing his powerful voice and charismatic artistic presence. Beautiful track there. It's coming up to 23 minutes past 11, and we have a community service announcement. Sunshine Butterflies' next open day is on Wednesday, the 12th of August, from 9:30 a.m. until 12:30 p.m. and all are welcome. This is a free event with a free sausage sizzle, face painting, and tractor rides. Meet the farm animals and let the kids loose on the adventure playground. Sunshine Butterflies is at 468 McKinnon Drive in Corroyba. On with the music. I hope you're enjoying the selection this morning. Just coming up to 24 minutes past 11 now. And just peering out through the window, still a little bit overcast. Had a little bit of drizzle earlier on, but it's winter. Okay, what have we got next? I have a track from 1984, and this was first released as a non-album single in 1985, and a new version of that single was included on the album The Jaws of Life in 1988, but it was re-recorded yet again for the single release, and this is the final version, Hunters and Collectors with Throw Your Arms Around Me.

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Unmistakably the Angels from 1980. No Secrets. Big Attitude, brilliant chorus, and a chorus that really hits like a freight train. Beautiful. Before that, Roy Orbison, You Got It. Time for a modern classic. And that was the man who had the voice of an angel, 3-octave voice range. And after decades of timeless hits, Roy turned to the charts with this particular track in January 1989. It was released shortly after Roy's passing. And coming up next, we have a track from an Australian band, 1927. You'll Never Know. Here's a beautiful slice of late 80s Australian pop. You'll Never Know, 1989.

delighted to join me, Gary, for a sonic journey into the rock music landscape on Rocky Outcrops here on 101.3 Noosa FM every Saturday afternoon from 4 until 6. So hang on for the ride.

We have Queen, Another One Bites the Dust. Classic 80s from Queen there. Probably one of their most successful tracks of all time. The top-selling track of the 80s. And before that, we had Ice House with Electric Blue. Coming up next, we have, I've got three or four songs I want to try and get in before the top of the hour at 12 o'clock. We've got 11 minutes to go. And the next track coming along is a beautiful track by ABBA. And it was one of the last songs ABBA ever recorded. And this was recorded in 1982 at the Polar Studios. Known for its minimalist synth production and unusually narrative lyrics. It wasn't a major UK-Australian hit at the time, but it's since become a cult favourite amongst ABBA fans and critics. This is ABBA with The Day Before You Came.

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1: Our sponsor,

We have Crowded House, and that was their only single that was a chart topper. That was number one in Canada and in New Zealand from 1987, and it was one of their biggest international hits. And this is bringing us up to the end of the show today. It's been great to have your company. I'm glad you've enjoyed the music as much as I have. And taking us up to the news at the top of the hour, I have a beautiful track from Van Morrison, Have I Told You That I Love You? Enjoy the rest of your weekend.

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1: Hello, I'm Laura Devoy. A seagull in South Australia is suspected to have H5 bird flu. The state government says the silver gull was found at Robe on the limestone coast, and samples have been sent to the CSIRO for confirmatory testing. The CSIRO has also confirmed four birds at Kangaroo Island, which were announced as suspected cases yesterday, do have the virus. Local transmission of H5 bird flu in SA was confirmed earlier this week. The federal opposition leader Angus Taylor says he's concerned about another strike by BHP workers in the Pilbara. The Combined Ports Union has lodged notice of industrial action against BHP by workers at Australia's biggest bulk export terminal. Workers at the Port Hedland facility will down their tools on the 9th of August if there's no agreement at a bargaining meeting next week. It follows industrial action earlier this month. Speaking from Perth, Mr. Taylor says it's been proven good work arrangements can be achieved.
2: The critical thing is to make sure that we see a situation where we've got continually improving competitiveness, we've got industries that can invest and grow, and that way we see rising incomes and shared prosperity across this country. I mean, it's not a new formula, it's not hard. The problem is Labor has completely failed on this.
1: A new report shows the proportion of Australian children using social media declined in the first 3 months of the under-16s ban. Shannon Kirkwood has more.
3: eSafety's Early Insights report details data collected in March, just 3 months after the social media ban for under-16s came into effect. It shows the proportion of under-16s who hold a social media account in Australia fell from 52.4% to 42.1%. There was also a significant decline in children who don't have an account feeling as though they were missing out. And parents said they felt less pressure and were less likely to view the use of social media among their children's peers as common. But eSafety says most under-16s who had social media accounts before the ban were either able to retain them or create new ones.
1: Flowers placed at Bondi Beach after the terror attack last year have been preserved for an upcoming exhibition. 160 volunteers helped to sort and dry 3 tonnes of flowers, which have now been transported to Melbourne, where an artwork is being created. Nina Sanads, who was born in Soviet Georgia and migrated to Australia in 1996, is involved in the project. She told the Royal Commission on Anti-Semitism and Social Cohesion why preserving the flowers is important.
4: For the first time, I felt that really where the outpouring and support visible and loved by the Australian community, which the Jewish community felt very much was missing. There was a lot of silence, and for the first time we felt that support.
1: The project will go on display when the Sydney Jewish Museum reopens next year. Anthropic has revealed its artificial intelligence model, Claude, gained unauthorized access to 3 different organizations during recent tests. The company says its models accessed the internet while interacting with a testing environment from a third party. It was supposed to be a simulation with no internet access, but due to a miscommunication with the third party, Anthropic says internet access was available. The affected organizations have not been disclosed. Turning to sport, Australia and Ireland will have their final training sessions today ahead of the first ever International Women's Australian Rules match. There are 46 Irish players on current AFLW lists, 8 have won premierships and 9 have earned All-Australian blazers. The game will be played under Australian football rules with a Sharon in front of a sold-out crowd at North Sydney Oval tomorrow.
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1: And good afternoon, Rob Bailey with you again, sitting in for Wayne Carlson. Hope you can stay with me. Yes, we are bopping the blues. Let's get straight into the music with the great Sunshine Coast Band, Sheep Fakes.

0: Yeah, one time local band Hardy Bazaar doing the hand jive there. That was Hardy Bazaar Live was the album, and that would have been recorded at probably the Monday Hotel as they used to play. Several of them no longer with us, unfortunately. Before that, Sand on the Beach, Sunshine Coast Band, Cheap Fakes. And that brings our time up to 11 minutes past 12. Forecast for today says partly cloudy, medium chance of showers, wind south-southwesterly 15 to 20 kilometres per hour, becoming light in the evening. We were expecting 1 to 5 mil of rain. Well, we had a sprinkle just a few minutes ago, but there is none showing up in the rain gauge at Taunton. The wind currently southeasterly at 15 kilometres per hour, and the temperature currently 17.6.
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0: And here's a band from the Gold Coast, the Mason Rack Band, and they're going to do a version of a Tom Waits song. I love the words to this song. You've got to have a listen to them.

0: Who else but the Doobie Brothers with a bit of good advice to listen to the music part of that. Friends Clearwater and I put a spell on you. Originally written by Crazy, forgot his name now. Okay, and we started to set off with Going Out West from Mason Rack Band. And big shout out to Herbie, thanks for listening, mate. And to Jamie, thanks for getting me to work on time. The bus didn't turn up again this Friday. It's been happening a bit too much lately. But anyway, I'll just have to do something about that. Time's come up to 12:25 now. And the other good news I have for you is the Noosa Council rates notices. Well, if you haven't got them yet, they're still in the post, with payment due by the 14th of August. Ratepayers who pay by the due date can receive a 5% discount on the general rate. Multiple payment options are available. So contact Noosa Council if you haven't received your notice by the end of July. And Pinch and a Punch, today is the end of July. 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
0: All right, yes, now I'm going back to I Put a Spell on You. It was originally written by a man called Screaming Jay Hawkins, and his version was somewhat different to that one. All right, let's go to a different version of another song. This is Joe Cocker, and it's a remix of Unchain My Heart. Let's see what you think of it.

0: At the Red Rutland end of that, that's Carlos Santana featuring Chester Bennington and Ray Manzarek, originally a keyboard player for the Doors, doing Riders on the Storm there. And before that, Lucky Peterson doing a blues version of the Rolling Stones song Under My Thumb. And Joe Cocker started that whole set off with Unchain My Heart, a remix version of that. Unchain My Heart, originally written by Bobby Sharp in 1961. Ray Charles first recorded it, made a major hit of it in 1961. And then Joe Cocker popularized it as a hit cover version in 1987. Newsday FM brings our time up to 12:42 at present. That temperature 18.2. It's actually still going up, as a matter of fact. And the wind southeasterly at 11 kilometres per hour at present.
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0: Okay, another one-time local band here. Actually, several of these guys were in the original Hardly Bizarre band. This is The Pleasure Kings, recorded live at Joe's Waterhole in 2003. Sure you'll know the song.

0: I'm Lewis Donaldson. New recommendations have been made following the deadly 2023 Hunter Valley bus crash. The New South Wales Office of Transport Safety Investigations has made 41 recommendations. They include improvements to coach driver health and performance monitoring and passenger protection. Chief Investigator Jim Moudravanos says the driver should not have been behind the wheel that night, given a history of likely misuse of the prescription painkiller Tramadol. 10 passengers died in the crash, while the further 25 sustained significant physical and psychological injuries. Environmental groups have welcomed a review into the Commonwealth Marine Parks Network. Laura Devoy has more.
1: The Federal Environment Minister has announced plans to expand the marine parks around Lord Howe and Norfolk Islands off the east coast of Australia. They support a mix of habitats and are biodiversity corridors for migratory seabirds, cetaceans, fish and sharks. Murray Watt says it's part of ongoing work to draft six new management plans for 44 Australian marine parks, which cover an area of ocean larger than New South Wales and Queensland combined. Greenpeace Australia Pacific has welcomed the move and is also calling for a ban on industrial fishing in marine protected areas. Public consultation on the government's proposal is now open.
0: Australian firefighters will assist with efforts in France, where a heatwave continues to fuel raging wildfires. The federal government will send a Chinook helicopter equipped with an 11,300-litre water tank and a support aircraft. 24 personnel from the New South Wales Rural Fire Service will also make the trip. The government says they will support around-the-clock firefighting operations and provide much-needed relief to emergency services responding on the ground. Hundreds of thousands of people have been forced to evacuate their homes. Renowned Australian music journalist and broadcaster Glenn A. Baker has died aged 74. The rock music expert was part of the research project which led to the establishment of the 2JJ, which is now known as Triple J. He also established an Australian record label, authored 16 books, and in 2024 auctioned much of his personal collection of records, CDs and music memorabilia. Prior to that auction, he spoke to the Nine Network about his hopes for his collection.
2: I've spent 60 years of my life collecting records, and I would like to think that somebody out there would feel that devotion and would like to continue it.
0: Foreigners who incite hatred, discrimination, violence or insult national symbols will be expelled from Argentina. President Javier Milei has signed an emergency decree following anti-Argentina abuse during the FIFA World Cup in the US, Mexico and Canada. The president says it aims to protect the nation from hostility while excluding legitimate political or academic criticism. Opposition parties say the decree is unconstitutional. In sport, Australia has continued its dominance at the Commonwealth Games with another 4 gold medals on day 7. Shannon Kirkwood has more.
3: The first day of cycling events in Glasgow brought Australia 6 new medals, 3 of them gold. Tara Nayland broke the world record in the women's C4-C5 individual pursuit. Australia also won the men's sprint and the women's team pursuit. In athletics, Rose Davies won gold and Jess Hull silver in the women's 5,000 metres. Lachlan Kennedy and Tori Lewis are through to the final of the 200 metres. Tom Reynolds, the 400, and Peter Boll, Luke Boys and Peyton Craig, the 800 metres. And in netball, the Diamonds are through to the semi-finals, undefeated after beating Northern Ireland.
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6: Well, good afternoon and welcome back to Poppin' the Blues. I'm going to start off the way I started off before, with local band Sheep Fakes.

0: Trying to finish that highly bizarre pulse with the Summertime Blues, originally recorded live at the Imperial Hotel in Newmonday. Quite a few members of that band are no longer with us, actually. I think Ian Harvey's the only one still left with us. Okay, that brings our time up to 11 minutes past one.
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0: And here's the man in the van from the Gold Coast with a Bo Diddley song. Live.

0: Do you rather say, and I don't need me to tell you to go listen to the music, but I did anyway. Queen's Clearwater Revolver, Fortunate Son, and they're kicking the whole set off. The boys from the Gold Coast Machine Rack Band with Baby, Please Don't Go. And that brings their time up to, well, nearly 27 minutes past one. The temperatures are 20.1. Still going up. We're predicted to have a top of 20 today. It's interesting. Anyway, the wind is south-south-east at 11 kilometres per hour, and we haven't had any measurable rain so far today. Anyway.
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0: We have some fabulous memorial halls and heritage buildings in our area, and the Karoi Memorial Hall is one of them. It's celebrating its 100th anniversary with a special weekend of events from Friday, August the 21st through to Sunday, August the 23rd. The highlight is a community street party on Saturday, August the 22nd from 1:30 to 5 p.m. featuring historical displays, music, dancing and back to Karoi celebrations. This has been a Noosa FM community announcement.
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0: Sunshine of Your Love with Carlos Santana there featuring Rob Thomas from Matchbox 20. Prior to that, The Beast of a Burden, which is another Rolling Stones song done there by the Holmes Brothers. And we start that set off with Joe Cocker and with a little help from my friends. Good afternoon, Joe. Nice to have you listening. Okay, 1:43, nearly 1:44 now on Noosa FM, and coming up we'll have the Weekend Vibes with the Therese, and after that we'll have Friday Drive with Therese, and straight after me at after the news at 2 o'clock we'll have Alex in with some Going Country.
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0: Well, it has been. That's a show I've got to go. Thank you very much for listening. I've enjoyed playing the music for you. Hope you've enjoyed listening to it. As I said, Alex will be straight in after the news. I'll be back next Tuesday morning, 9 to 12 for Music Magazine. And I'll also be in next week to do Bopping the Blues with you. So I hope you can join me then. It's time to tell you to remember to look after yourselves. And don't forget to look after one another. Have a great weekend and be kind to everyone you see. And the weather will be just perfect for you. Okay, see you later.

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2: Hello, I'm Lewis Donaldson. Foreign Minister Penny Wong has welcomed the White House's announcement of a peace plan for Gaza. Under the framework, Hamas would disarm and relinquish its governance in Gaza, while Israel would be required to withdraw its military forces from the territory. A senior Hamas official told news agency AFP an agreement has been reached, though Israel is yet to respond. A new report shows many young Australians still have a social media account despite the under-16s ban. Shannon Kirkwood has the details.
3: eSafety's Early Insights report details data collected in March, just 3 months after the social media ban for under-16s came into effect. It shows the proportion of under-16s who hold a social media account in Australia fell from 52.4% to 42.1%. There was also a significant decline in children who don't have an account feeling as though they were missing out. And parents said they felt less pressure and were less likely to view the use of social media among their children's peers as common. But eSafety says most under-16s who had social media accounts before the ban were either able to retain them or create new ones.
2: Catholic Health Australia has outlined its concerns about changes to the National Disability Insurance Scheme. The Securing the NDIS for Future Generations bill intends to strengthen the scheme. Speaking at today's hearing, the organisation's Rebecca Catterball says human oversight is needed, not just automated assessment frameworks.
4: The proposed decision-making arrangements warrant careful consideration because of their potential for unintended consequences. Decisions that remove or halve an entire support category may be administratively efficient, but it can have profound impacts on safety, independence and family sustainability.
2: The South Australian government says it suspects a seagull has acquired H5 bird flu. The state government says the silver gull was found at Robe on the Limestone Coast and samples have been sent to the CSIRO for confirmatory testing. The CSIRO has also confirmed 4 birds at Kangaroo Island, which were announced as suspected cases yesterday, do have the virus. Local transmission of H5 bird flu in South Australia was confirmed earlier this week. Rescue efforts continue in Japan as the death toll from this week's earthquake rises to 34. The 6.8 magnitude earthquake struck Kyushu Island on Tuesday. Over 9,000 people have been displaced. Rescue workers remain at the site of collapsed buildings and officials are asking survivors and rescuers to take precautions amid a heat wave. The world's largest gold bar has been unveiled in Perth today. The Perth Mint says the record-breaking bar weighed 521.2 kilos at the time of the official record attempt, beating the previous world record by more than 200 kilograms. More than 35 specialists from across the Mint's refinery and assay laboratory contributed to the project, which produced a gold bar refined to a purity of 99.999%. Perth Mint CEO Paul Graham explains the significance of the achievement.
5: Innovation has shaped how we've worked with gold for more than a century. This project is a reflection of that, bringing together craftsmanship, technical excellence, and generations of knowledge.
2: And to sport, New Zealander Stephen Fleming has been confirmed as England's new Test head coach. Fleming replaces compatriot Brendan McCullum, while Joe Root will take over again as Red Bull captain.
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7: And hello everybody, you're here with Alex. I'm here till 3 o'clock. I've got 1 hour of country music. So let's get the hour kicked off with a bit of Adam Brand with All or Nothing.

0: and a bit of Becky Cole there with Lioness before they were Ashley Dulles with Settling Down. Hope you're having a lovely afternoon. It's 2:27.
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0: And let's continue with the music. Here's a bit of Jasmine Ray with Country Singer.
6: Here I'm just a country singer.

And a bit of Keith Urban there with Good Thing. Casey Chambers with Pony before that one, and Jasmine Rowe with Country Singer before that. Hope you're having a lovely afternoon. It's 2:41. I've got a few songs left, so here's a bit of Casey Barnes with Boys Like Me.

That's a bit of Felicity there with Big Black Cloud. And before that, we're Drew McAllister with Kissing a Girl Goodnight. Casey Barnes with Boys Like Me before that. It's 10 minutes to 3. Here's a bit of Felicity Urquhart and Josh Cunningham with Size Up. Then a bit of Gina Jeffries with Room at the Table. And then the news. See ya.

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1: Hello, I'm Lewis Donaldson. Iran has reportedly attempted to convince Hamas not to accept a US disarmament proposal. A senior US official has told reporters during a briefing that Iran was unsuccessful in its attempt. The Board of Peace proposal, approved by Hamas, will see the terror group hand over the weapons held by its police force and also decommission heavy weapons, arms depots and tunnels which exist in Gaza. Foreign Minister Penny Wong says she welcomes the peace plan but says she also wants to see more details. Further job losses are expected in regional Victoria as a paper mill confirms it's moving ahead with a restructure. Opal Australian Paper says around 84 roles will be made redundant at its Merivale mill. It's been one of the Latrobe Valley's largest employers for decades. The company says the redundancies are part of ongoing efforts to adjust its operations since it stopped producing white paper in 2023, a move it argues was the result of a state government decision not to supply the wood it needed. Liberal and National senators have joined calls for Labor MP Luke Gosling to step down after being charged with assault. The member for the Darwin-based seat of Solomon was charged yesterday over allegations he assaulted the NT administrator David Connolly earlier this month. Gosling has been charged with two counts of assault. Speaking to News 24, National Senator Bridget McKenzie says the Prime Minister should stand Gosling aside until legal proceedings conclude.
2: It's an important part of our democracy, of keeping integrity within our Westminster system, that the Prime Minister does do the right thing and stand Mr. Gosling aside until his name is cleared or until the matter is dealt with in court.
1: Experiences of racism among young Torres Strait Islander students have been shared at a parliamentary hearing today. The Joint Standing Committee, Aboriginal and Torres Strait Islander Affairs, is holding the hearing on Thursday Island as it inquires into racism, hate and violence directed at Aboriginal and Torres Strait Islander people. Deputy Chairperson of the Torres Strait Regional Authority, Patrick Mooka, says it is the systems and funding models which are failing island communities.
3: The school travelling that comes when the high schoolers go down to boarding school and that, when the flights get cancelled in Cairns or Horn Island, there is no form of support. They are stranded on those islands and families have to make their own arrangements for accommodation and so forth.
1: The latest job mobility data reveals more workers are opting to remain in the same job. Shannon Kirkwood has more.
4: The Bureau of Statistics says 7.2% of employed people changed their employer or business in the year to February 2026. ABS Head of Labor Statistics Robert Long says the decline is part of a long-term downward trend in job mobility. Fewer self-employed people opted to change jobs compared to employees, while younger people were the most likely to change jobs. The agriculture, forestry and fishing industry had the lowest mobility rate. The rental, hiring and real estate services industry and mining had the highest number of people changing jobs.
1: And the Garma Festival is underway in northeast Arnhem Land. Bookmark is the theme of this year's four-day event. And to sport, in the NRL, the Dragons are hosting the Dolphins in Wollongong tonight. The Dolphins are welcoming back a host of players, including Jack Bostock. Meantime, the Cowboys are assessing the damage after last night's 82-12 loss to the Roosters. It was the most points conceded in a first-grade match in 91 years.
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and Hear Your Heartbeat by Chris Rea. And good afternoon. My name's Therese Burke and I'm taking you through to, well, actually, I'm taking you through to 4 o'clock on Weekend Vibe. And then stay with me from 4 to 6 for Friday Drive. So it's 3 hours of music today. It's just you and me. The current temperature is 19.6 and the humidity is 71. The wind is a southeasterly 13 knots with 22 knot gusts, wind gusts. And it's going to get down to 12 this evening. I don't know about you, but wasn't that a bit chilly last night for us here in Queensland? I felt it. I had to put an extra blanket on. I did. Okay, so tomorrow we can expect a little bit of rain, which is most disappointing to see that. Rain at 20 down to 11 in the evening and showers easing on Sunday, possibly a shower on Monday and sunny on Tuesday. And then I think it's going to bring a little bit more rain. So sorry about the bad news. It's not all good, but the temperatures are going to be around 21 to 23 as a high all week and 10 up to 14 as a low. Now, if you're going fishing and you want to know what the tides are, the next high tide is at 9:20 this evening. And tomorrow, the first high tide is at 9:30 a.m. It's 1.56 tide. And then in the evening at 9:51 p.m., 1.97. We've got a full moon coming in, haven't we? Looked pretty gorgeous last night as I was out and about driving home. And I went, ooh, look at that. Nearly there. Don't tell me I've missed it, please. Anyway, on Sunday, the first high tide is at 10 a.m. And the second high tide will be at 10:23. So that's the tides for Friday, Saturday and Sunday. And I'm just going to play you some music today. I've got nobody else in here to speak to. I'll play you this song here. It's She Walks in My Sleep and it's by Charlie Owen. He is playing at, I know I do a gig guide, but I just, while I'm playing the song, I do a gig guide between 4 and 6 for Friday, Saturday, Sunday. But Charlie Owens is playing on Saturday night at the Precinct and we had a chat with him last week. What an amazing guy. Talk about knowing all the people in the business, but that's who they know. That's their friends. All the musicians are actually their friends. Anyway, She Walks in My Sleep by Charlie Owen, followed by Michael Frontain, Spearhead, with some Rufus as well. It's 11 minutes past 3. My name's Therese Burke, taking you through all the way to 6 o'clock tonight on Noosa FM 101.3.

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3: And good afternoon. It's 23 minutes past three. My name's Therese and I'm right here with you on the, what is it, weekend vibe show. And then we're going to go into Friday Drive. See, it's a little mouthful, isn't it? And anyway, the last few weeks, I think I didn't do it last week, but I've been playing the song by a lady called Inga Rose and it's called Celebrate Me. And I really like it because it lifts my spirits and I feel like, yes, as a female, I am celebrating me. And that's why I was sort of playing it, because it really touched me and got me motivated. And I've put it aside, but lo and behold, I've got a friend visiting from Switzerland, Anna Tina. And she said to me, oh, would you mind playing me a song? And I'll see if I can find, you know, what is it? And she said, Celebrate Me by Inga Rose. I went, okay. Well, it looks like we're going to hear it again. So if you're a regular listener, hope you're not over it. It's a great song. Enjoy. And we've also got some Cat Empire and Roger Bradshaw coming your way on Weekend Vibe on Noosa FM 101.3.

Yadaki drums there with Roger Bradshaw from way back in 2009, Fractures in Time. If you're trying to work out what genre is this lady playing on the radio, you're probably not going to work it out because I'm all over the place. It's just because it's the songs that groove me so much. I've been dancing in the studio, I hope you know. Okay, remember earlier on I said something about the moon? Did I miss the full moon? I've just discovered I didn't really miss it. I saw it on the way home, but I thought it was not quite full because it was just a glance. But it was. Last night was the full moon. It was called the Buck, B-U-C-K, full moon. And it was rising there on Thursday, the 30th of July, in Australia. And it isn't just a pretty sight in the winter sky. It's about to mess with your emotions, your energy, and, yes, your sleep cycle. It certainly did that for me. Even though I got home late and I didn't go to bed straight away, I had to wind down, it was still, I couldn't get to sleep. Took ages and ages. And then I woke up early. What? If you're feeling restless, overwhelmed, or like something big is brewing, then you're not imagining it. The Buck Moon will reach its full state tonight, bringing it to its only, not only spectacular viewing experience, but the promise of some serious cosmic structure, which for those who choose to tune in is the perfect time to reset focus and realign. Okay. So what exactly is the Buck full moon and what does it mean for us here in Australia? Well, the side effects are the emotional and the restlessness, but it's also a good time to put motivation into place for the things that you want. And the Buck full moon seen across Australia's skies, yep. Moonrise times will differ in cities. Yes, and why is it called the Buck full moon? The term is associated with the Native American traditions, particularly in relation to the Algonquin speaking people, referencing the time when young male deer, bucks, begin to sprout new antlers, a regenerative process that happens each year. Look, that's probably enough of it. There's lots of information that you can find if you want to. I would say it's not typical. Landing in a no-nonsense Capricorn, it's a call to action for the zodiac most pragmatic planner, bringing with it some soul-searching of the practical kind. Well, we do that all the time, don't we? Soul search. Always soul searching. That's my part-time job. No, full-time. Okay, so now we've got 20 minutes of this show to go, and so I've got a beautiful track from Oka called Lullaby. It's a long one, so you won't hear anything but music for the next 11 minutes or so, because after that I'm playing Soleil by Melinda Tadagata, and I hope you can enjoy that. And then we'll see what time we've got left and play a little bit more music before we get into Friday Drive at 4 o'clock, where I'm taking you through to 6 o'clock. I hope you're having a great afternoon. 20 minutes to 4 on Noosa FM.

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6: And it's 7 minutes to four, and it's 18.9 degrees at the moment. Okay, I've got another song for you called Feed the Fire by Mufasa. He wrote that song specifically for this year, being the year of the fire horse. So I'll play that, and then we'll have a little bit of Salmonella dub to take us through to the news at 4 o'clock. It's called Watch It Rain, and that's exactly what I'm doing here. It's raining outside and I'm not happy. I think we've had enough. Just have a little break. Anyway, it's okay. I'm just thinking out loud. I hope you're having a great afternoon and you get a chance to gaze your eyes over the full moon if those clouds move away. Here's Mufasa, Feed the Fire.

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1: Hello, I'm Lewis Donaldson. Defence Minister Richard Marles has welcomed the White House's announcement of a peace plan for Gaza. Under the framework, Hamas would disarm and relinquish its governance in Gaza, while Israel would be required to withdraw its military forces from the territory. Mr. Marles says he is cautiously optimistic about the deal.
2: Anything which involves a de-escalation is clearly to be welcomed. I mean, clearly we need to watch this play out, and we will watch it very carefully. We are cautiously optimistic is perhaps the way I would put it in terms of hearing this news as it's been breaking over the last few hours.
1: A senior Hamas official told news agency AFP an agreement has been reached, though Israel is yet to respond. Education around seatbelt safety and driver health are among the recommendations from an investigation into one of Australia's worst bus crashes. The New South Wales Office of Transport Safety Investigations has delivered 41 recommendations in relation to the deadly 2023 Hunter Valley bus crash. 10 passengers died in the crash, while the further 25 sustained significant physical and psychological injuries. Chief Investigator Jim Modrovanos outlines what the recommendations address.
3: Wearing of seatbelts in coaches, as well as compliance and enforcement, occupant protection and emergency access and egress, driver health and fitness to drive, including medications, driver performance, oversight and training, road design, event data recording and crash detection, and the broader inclusion of buses within the New South Wales Road Safety Action Plan.
1: The South Australian government says it suspects a seagull has acquired H5 bird flu. The state government says the silver gull was found at Robe on the Limestone Coast, and samples have been sent to the CSIRO for confirmatory testing. The CSIRO has also confirmed 4 birds at Kangaroo Island, which were announced as suspected cases yesterday, that do have the virus. Opposition leader Angus Taylor says he's concerned about another strike by BHP workers in the Pilbara. The Combined Ports Union has lodged notice of industrial action against BHP by workers at Australia's biggest bulk export terminal. Workers at the Port Hedland facility will down their tools on August 9 if there's no agreement at a bargaining meeting next week. It follows industrial action earlier this month. Speaking from Perth, Mr. Taylor says it's been proven good work arrangements can be achieved.
4: The critical thing is to make sure that we see a situation where we've got continually improving competitiveness, we've got industries that can invest and grow, and that way we see rising incomes and shared prosperity across this country. I mean, it's not a new formula. It's not hard. The problem is Labor has completely failed on this.
1: Australian Federal Police say Pauline Hanson's remarks about Muslims do not meet the threshold for offences of hate speech laws. In February, the AFP received reported concerns about Hanson's remarks on Sky News, questioning whether there was any good Muslims. A spokesperson from the AFP says the matter has been finalised. 10 climbers are missing after an avalanche in Pakistan. A mountaineering team was climbing Broad Peak, one of the highest mountains in the world, when the avalanche hit. There's been no subsequent communication with the team. The Alpine Club of Pakistan says a search and rescue operation is underway.
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1: Yeah, bring your own.

that was Dregs with Losing You. And with Therese on Friday Drive, taking you through to 6 o'clock, 9 minutes past four at 4:15, I've got the traffic report for you. The current temperature, current temperature is 18.5. Feels like 16.2 apparently. So I guess the humidity is really low, 76%. So what we can expect for, the winds are south-southeasterly, 19 knots with 40-knot gusts. And there's a little bit of rain out there, that's for sure. And they're saying clearing showers as the day goes on, although it just started to rain here. So I think they're telling me porcupines. And then tomorrow it's raining with showers. And I do hope they're telling me porcupines. And Sunday, showers easing. So about 20-21 tomorrow and the same on Sunday, down to 11 or 12 in the evening. We'll see what happens. And if you're looking for the tides, the high tide tomorrow, the next high tide is 9:20 this evening if you're a fisherman. So you've got during the day, during the day the tide's really low. So you've got the next high tide tomorrow is at 9:30 a.m. and then at 9:51 in the evening. Sunday high tide is at 10:09, then again at 10:23 p.m. Okay, I've got another track for you here by Charlie Owen because he's playing tomorrow night at the precinct. So just letting you know that he's going to be there, very special. And this is called She Walks in My Sleep. And then we've got the traffic update for you, and then we're going to get into Friday drive groove, that's for sure. It's 11 past four. And you're with Therese on Noosa FM 101.3.

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0: Hi, Damien. We have Damien on the phone from the Main Roads Traffic and Management Centre. How's it going out there, the Savo?
1: Yes, good afternoon, Sorry. Good afternoon, listeners. Friday afternoon, traffic heading out of Brisbane towards the beautiful Sunshine Coast is very heavy, so allow a bit of extra time through that area. North of Caboolture, you've got a good run all the way through to the Sunshine Coast. The eastbound majors of Caloundra Road and Sunshine Motorway heavy, so allow a bit of time through there. We've just finished a five-vehicle crash southbound, just south of the Maroochydore Road interchange with the Bruce Highway. So anyone heading south past Maroochydore Road interchange, the traffic is very heavy.
2: Oh, but yeah. It
1: is clearing, so allow a bit of extra time through that area. Up around the Sunshine Motorway at Coolum, it is starting to build both. So, again, allow a bit of extra time through that area. Again, a Beckett Road roundabout and up around the Noosa Marina at Tewantin, you've got heavy congestion both ways. So, again, it'll be a slow commute home through those two areas.
2: Okay.
1: There are no other incidents or crashes to report around the Noosa Tewantin area, so everyone should have a good commute home. That's it for now, so thanks everyone for being patient. It makes the network run a lot smoother. We'll be back next week to update conditions. In the meantime, to record incidents or hear the latest traffic information, go to the QLD Traffic website. 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
0: Thanks, Damien. You're amazing. You have a great weekend. Good on you.
1: Safe travels, everyone. Bye now.
0: Oh, always a pleasure, isn't it? Damien from the Main Roads Traffic and Management Centre. I hope you can hear that properly. I had to do a little bit of technical wizardry. Anyway, at least we've got it out there. Okay, it's 20 minutes past four and we're now going to... I've got Artie Ziff. And I've got Van Dees, local band Van Dees, and Methyl Ethel coming your way. And, of course, at 4.30, I've got some gigs for the weekend. And so, yeah, some beauties out there. I think maybe they are predicting a wet one. But anyway, maybe we're just starting to get to everyone. But there's still lots happening. It's just that there was quite a few of the normal venues that have gigs and they didn't have anything going. But anyway, that's okay. We'll

plod along and carry on for the music industry and play Artie Ziff. It's 21 past four and I'll be back at 4:30 for some gigs for tonight.

0: Hi, it's Sean from Sean Carey Real Estate, proud sponsor of Noosa FM. This year we're celebrating our 10th birthday. Our connection with Noosa FM began 10 years ago when a presenter found his forever home that we were marketing. It's these personal connections that I believe make our business about people, not property. Thank you to all our clients and customers over the years, and if you're thinking of a move, it would be my pleasure to have a friendly chat at any time with me, Sean Carey.
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2: And it's time for the Gig Guide. Yes, okay. So if you're looking for something to do tonight, then Harry Kidd has just kicked it off at the Alex Surf Club. And then at 7:30, you've got DJ Johnny following Harry at the Alex Surf Club. Andy V will be at the Alley Cat Coolum from 6 till 9. And the Naturals will be at the Coolum Bowls Club from 7 till 11 tonight. James Scott, 5:30 till 8:30. And Brothers in Groove, 9 till 12:30. And DJ Folly Jacobs from 12:30 to 3 a.m. It's all happening at Foxy Malone's. And I'm thinking, right, that's the Irish pub down there in Merchidor. Is it Merchidor? I think so. Okay, so that's what's happening down there at Foxy's Malone's tonight. And Ollie Merck will be at High Tide Majimba from 5 till 8. And Cam Smith is at the local social cafe, 7:30 to 9:30. I hope they've all got their jumpers. Rachel Ritsu will be at the Makula Surf Life 7 Club tonight at 6 o'clock. And Danny Black from 4 till 7. And Ron Walker, I beg your pardon, from 7:30 to 10:30 at the Dock, Mooloolaba. And Tom Webber will be at the Surf Club, Mooloolaba, 6:30 tonight. And you've got the Living End. Yeah, that's happening. It starts at 5, though. Like, if you want to see the Living End, they're playing tonight at the venue 114 down there at Bock Arena. So, yeah, you'd have to get yourself sorted pretty quick to see that. Scooter Rally Day at 4 o'clock today. And also the Three Bears are playing at the Apollyon Hotel, which is out where that's all happening, tonight at 6 o'clock at the Apollyon Hotel. Zara is playing at Heads of Noosa. And she kicked off at 4, so she's well on her way. And Graham Sugar is at, German Sugar. I think I do that each. German Sugar is at Moonstruck at 6 o'clock. And Aziz is at the New York Minute at 8 o'clock tonight. And you'll get Samuel Jordan at the Noosa Sports Club at 5:30. Plenty of time to catch these, and there's plenty of time if you want to get to the Noosa RSL to see Creedence Clearwater at 8 o'clock. And what else we've got? Just a couple of more. Freddy's. The Freddies are playing at that's tomorrow. Beg your pardon. Let's not ignore that. JC and the Tree are at the Perugian Pub tonight. And the Surfin' Matriarchs are Marachis at RACV Noosa Resort at 5 till 8 tonight. And Instella, if you want to see a band, is at the Marina Bar Noosa at 6 o'clock. Some great musos in that band. And Nick Rivers is at the Reef Hotel from 4 till 7. Bleak Squad are at the Imperial Hotel your Monday tonight. So paid gig starts at 7. And DJ Linamex is out at the Palmwoods Pub. He's a good DJ. You'll love it. Starts at 8:30. So that's gigs for today. And stick around till 5:30 when I've got gigs for Saturday and Sunday. And there's some good choices coming your way. It's 26 minutes to 5. So now we've got Thelma Plum with Nobody's Baby and Steve Graham with A Blue Sky right here. Come on, bring on the blue sky, Graham. Steve Graham.

Hey, Dawson there with People Will Turn On You. Okie dokie. Corroy Memorial Hall is celebrating its 100th anniversary with a special weekend of events from Friday, August the 21st to Sunday, August the 23rd, 2026. The highlight is a community street party on Saturday, August 22nd from 1:30 to 5 p.m. featuring historical displays, music, dancing and back to Corroy celebrations. A Noosa FM community announcement. Isn't that fabulous? They always put on a pretty good show out there, Corroy. Great community. So get on out there. Right, let's hear from Oscar the Wild and A Piece of Me by Bailey Perry. And we're going to probably hear from Mark Easton and we'll see how we go. We've got the news coming at 5 o'clock, but I'm taking you through to 6 o'clock tonight. It's 15 minutes to 5.

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You're with Therese on Friday Drive.

That's Lazy Eye with Blue Tongue Blue. Sad before that. Before that, we heard from Mark Easter with Beach Bumming. This is Sweet Talk with Ride Out on Me, and this will take us up to the news at 5.

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1: Hello, I'm Lewis Donaldson. The opposition leader has called on the Albanese government for Labor MP Luke Gosling to step down. The member for the Darwin-based seat of Solomon was charged yesterday with two counts of assault over allegations he assaulted the NT administrator, David Connolly, earlier this month. Opposition leader Angus Taylor says the Prime Minister needs to stand Gosling aside until legal proceedings conclude.
2: This is a test of leadership for him. This is a very serious, of course, situation. An arrest, charges being laid against the most senior official in the Northern Territory, the Prime Minister needs to step up.
1: The South Australian government says it suspects a seagull has acquired H5 bird flu. The state government says the silver gull was found at Robe on the Limestone Coast, and samples have been sent to the CSIRO for confirmatory testing. The CSIRO has also confirmed four birds at Kangaroo Island, which were announced as suspected cases yesterday, do have the virus. The Northern Territory's Chief Minister has called on the federal government to help drive the Territory's economic transition. Speaking at the Garma Festival, Leah Finocchiaro says a commitment earlier this year is an opportunity for the Territory to support domestic fuel supply needs amid trade uncertainty.
3: The Commonwealth committed $3.2 billion to establish a 1 billion litre Australian fuel security reserve of diesel and aviation gas for the regions. Today, I am calling on the Prime Minister, with the support of Gulmarch and Rurutinga Corporations, for the Commonwealth Government to make Gove Peninsula a critical part of that national solution.
1: MND Australia has outlined its concerns about changes to the National Disability Insurance Scheme. The Securing the NDIS for Future Generations Bill intends to strengthen the scheme. Speaking at today's hearing, the organisation's Claire Sullivan says any cuts must not take away the MND priority pathway.
4: We're asking the committee to ensure that in pursuing these important reforms, the legislation does not unintentionally disadvantage Australians living with complex and rapidly progressing neurological conditions. We're also asking that the committee ensures that one of the most important reforms in recent times, the MND priority pathway, remains.
1: A mostly fine weekend can be expected with showers forecast for the country's south and east. The Bureau of Meteorology's Alana Cherney has more.
5: We continue to have this high-pressure system over southeast Australia, bringing some frosty starts, but then clear and dry afternoons. A few regions which will still see a few showers include western Tasmania and along the east coast of New South Wales and Queensland. And out west, we have a weakening cold front which is sweeping through southern parts of Western Australia, bringing some showers to that region.
1: And to sport, Australia heads into day 8 of the Glasgow Commonwealth Games, well atop the medal tally. There will be more medal chances later today with competitors in the bowls and para bowls, athletics, cycling, boxing and judo. Australia has 110 medals, 51 gold, 24 silver and 35 bronze. And Tyson Stengel and Geelong have agreed to part ways today. Stengel hasn't played AFL level this year and had 3 years left on his contract. He's been on personal leave from the Cats at times throughout this season. Meantime on the field, ladder leaders Fremantle host the Western Bulldogs tonight. And finally, the Australian Hotels Association says beer drinkers around the country should quietly raise a glass to the Prime Minister this week. The association has thanked Mr Albanese for the beer excise freeze, which means the cost of beer won't automatically change as it does every February and August 1st. Last year, the federal government amended legislation in Parliament to temporarily pause for 2 years the indexation on excise and custom duty for beer.
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7: Yeah, bring your own.

That's solid rock from a band called Goanna. When you think about it, the band is called Goanna. You kind of get used to it, but really it's an unusual name, isn't it? It's from 1982, actually, that song. And it was from the album Spirit of Place, and that's the 40th anniversary edition right there. Excuse me. I suppose, you know, when I think about it, I had a cat and his name was Panther. He looked like a panther, so I called him Panther. Beautiful boy. Alrighty, so it's 5:10 and at 5:30 I've got some gigs for you for the weekend. In the meantime, I've just got lots of great music coming your way. I hope if you're travelling, you're taking it real easy. I know that the traffic heading south was pretty horrific heading into Brisbane earlier on when we spoke to the transport main roads and traffic management centre because there'd been a 4-car pile up, which never makes it fun out there on the road. So because it's a little bit wet, just take it easy. And I'm sure if you're late home for dinner, it'll be all right. Better to be late than not to arrive at all, I say. And the time is 5:11 and the current temperature is 15.9 and the Sunshine Coast partly cloudy, taking us through to the end of the day with the southeasterlies at 15 knots with wind gusts up to 29 and 80% chance of rain. So, yes, it's coming in. And that could take us overnight. We're going to get down to 11 this evening. And tomorrow we can expect, well, they're still saying showers. So hopefully that changes. But in the meantime, that's what they're telling us. 20 down to 11 and easing showers on Sunday. 21 down to 12 and maybe a late shower on Monday. 21 down to 11 and the tide times. The next high tide is at 9:20 this evening and then 9:30 a.m. tomorrow morning and then 9:51 tomorrow night. Okay, let's hear some more music. I've got a great track. It's Screwball Unipingu, but he got together with Blue King Brown, so it's quite an amazing sound. I hope you enjoy it. I've also got Mitch Tambo. And, yeah, I got into a little bit of an Indigenous vibe going for this half hour. I hope you enjoy it. 5:12 is Gurumul, the beautiful Gurumul.

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Some good music in that. I tell you, that was Dan Sultan with The Same Man. And I've got all the gigs now ready for you for Saturday to start with. We've got Steve Graham. He's going to be at Ten Toes Brewery in Budrum from 4 to 7 tomorrow. Kimball Emez at 4:30 and G-Day Waddy at 7:30 at the Alex Surf Club. Or it could be DJ Witty. That's the Alex Surf Club. Lee Hardestry will be at the Alicat Coolum tomorrow from 6 till 9. And the Island Experience is at the Coolum Pacific Centre. It's a paid gig, paid to get in. It starts at 4 though. Chi Burns at High Tide Majimba from 5 till 8 tomorrow. And Michael Dutton will be at Montezuma's Mooloola Bar from 6 o'clock. Simon Mioli will be at 4 till 7, and Kai Hallam will be at 8 till 11:30 at the Dock on Mooloola Bar. DJ Tarina will be at New York Minute, just up the road here in Noosa Junction, at 8 o'clock. Sari Abbott will be on at 5, and Old Days is on at 8, and that's at the Noosa RSL. Noosa Tewantin RSL. Mario Milani will be at RACV Noosa Resort from 5 till 9 on Saturday. And DJ Stevie G will be at Rococo's from 3:30 to 6:30. Top Dog Film Festival 2026 is on at the J. It's a paid event but starts at 2 if you're wanting to get along to that. And also Gypsy Girls Adventure Film Tour 2026 is on at the J also. That's at 7 p.m. And what have I got here? A few more gigs for Saturday is you've got the Freddy's at 15 Diamond Street, and that's on at 5 to 8. And you've got Whiskey Mountain Boys at the Glasshouse Mountains, Club Glasshouse, from 6 till 10. Zach Threads will be at the Doonan from 2 to 6, and Contraband will be at the Palmwoods Hotel at 8:30, and Jake and Pearl will be at the Canteen Kitchen and Bar at Coolum from 4 till 7. That's Saturdays. Now, hang about, because I've still got some for Sunday. You've got Paul Versco at 1 o'clock, and High Voltage, the AC/DC Experience at 4 o'clock. Both of those are happening at the Alex Surf Lifesaving Club. And Chris Reynolds and the Aliens. Looks like Chris has set himself up in a new band. Unless I've missed something. I'm trying to think of the name of the band. It'll come to me. Chris, he will be at the Coolum Beach Hotel from 3 to 6 on Sunday. And Boombox Radio will be at Foxy Malone's from 4 to 7:30 Sunday. And Heidi Carl Duo will be at My Cooler Surf Lifesaving Club kicking off at 3. And Jaden O from 1 till 4. And Harley Mazzaro's 4:30 to 7:30. And that's happening at the Dock Mooloola Bar. And the Freddies are on again on Sunday at the Apollyon Hotel Boring Point from 12 till 3. Cassidy Ray will be at Beach Road by Four Pines, just over the road here, at 8 o'clock. And Time Webber will be at New York Minute, 8 p.m. That's in Noosa Junction. Mark Porter will be at Noosa RSL at 11 a.m. And then you've got David Lee at RACV from 4 till 7. And you've got Raw Radio at Sunshine Beach Surf Life 7 Club at 2:30 on Sunday. And Patch Brown will be at Zachary's on Gympie on Sunday from 2 till 5. And the Charles Camilleri Connection will be at the Fairhills Native Botanical Gardens and Plant Nursery at 11 o'clock. And Tom Webber will be at the Imperial Hotel Yamundi from 1 till 5. And you can catch Mark Moroni at Rick's Garage from 12 till 3 on Sunday. And Ollie Noble will be at Canteen Kitchen and Bar at 2:30 on Sunday. How's that for you? It's 26 minutes to 6.
I've got some music for you. I've got John Butler Trio with Revolution and Mama Kin Spender with Arrows and also Fragile Animals. And I've got Baby Animals again this week. Here's John Butler Trio, 25 minutes to 6. Let's see what we can fit in, eh?

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I saw a great story about baby animals the other night on YouTube, if you're interested. It just goes through their history and how they started, and it was great. It was really interesting. It was about an hour and a half. I thoroughly enjoyed it, and I wanted to talk to you about this moon. It's called the Buck Moon, and it was last night, and the full moon occurs when the sun in Leo at 6 degrees and 30 minutes forms an opposition to the moon in Aquarius at 6 degrees and 30 minutes. Our feelings blossom now. Full moons are about connecting us with things we already know but aren't acknowledging, such as buried feelings, or they bring secrets to light and projects to a turning point. The full moon is a time of culmination and the promise of fulfillment of that which started at the new moon. It is an emotional time, a time for romance, fertilization, and relationships. The Leo Sun is proud and intensely individual, not content with simply just being one of the team. The Aquarius Moon, while individualistic as well, values independence and the team, community and group spirit. The full moon illuminates this conflict. When a full moon occurs, we can suddenly burst forth with proclamations and outpours that seem fresh and new simply because they are not rationalized yet. In fact, the full moon illuminates feelings, attitudes, and circumstances that are already in existence. This is a time of awakening to the needs of others and to answer to humanitarian impulses. The full moon occurs when the sun's conjoint Jupiter and the moon conjoint Pluto and Juno. It harmonizes with Neptune and Uranus. With the configuration, something might challenge our beliefs, motivating us to change and to have improvements. There can be a face-off between our morals and our fears or suspicions. We can be dealing with issues of power and control, but we're also finding creative ways to move forward. It can be a time when we attach a higher meaning to our struggles or need and an incentive to carry on our plans. Still, a desire to enjoy ourselves or grow our relationships can be motivators now. Our need for love, generosity, and affection runs high. Here's a track by Tijuana Cartel called Letting It Go.

0: Hi, Kev Grover here. 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Catch you then.
1: That's after me, of course, right? From 3 to 4, I do weekend vibe. And then 4 to 6, Friday drive. Thanks for tuning in today and I hope you had a good musical journey with me. Love and light from my world to yours. Have a great night. Get some live music into you this weekend and hopefully you get to have a little walk on the beach somewhere in between those showers. We'll see what happens. Here's a bit of ochre rise up lights to take us up to the news. You're with Therese on Friday Drive, Noosa 101.3. 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
1: Hello, I'm Lewis Donaldson. Defence Minister Richard Marles has welcomed the White House's announcement of a peace plan for Gaza. Under the framework, Hamas would disarm and relinquish its governance in Gaza, while Israel would be required to withdraw its military forces from the territory. Mr. Marles says he is cautiously optimistic about the deal.
2: Anything which involves a de-escalation is clearly to be welcomed. I mean, clearly we need to watch this play out, and we will watch it very carefully. We are cautiously optimistic is perhaps the way I would put it in terms of hearing this news as it's been breaking over the last few hours.
1: A senior Hamas official told news agency AFP an agreement has been reached, though Israel is yet to respond. The nation's top law officers have reached historic agreements on childcare safety measures. Attorneys General have met in Darwin today, agreeing to strengthen working with children checks across all jurisdictions. The minimum national standards process for risk assessments will mean a person with serious criminal offences will be automatically banned from being able to hold a check. Federal Attorney General Michelle Rowland says the nation had been working toward the changes for more than 7 months. The Shadow Minister for Indigenous Australians has called for a new direction in Indigenous affairs, following news that only 3 of 19 Closing the Gap targets are on track to be met. Speaking to News 24, Julian Lisa says it's pleasing to see some outcomes improving, but too many are being missed.
3: We need to see a greater level of autonomy and flexibility in the delivery of education services in Indigenous communities. We need to see greater involvement of the private sector through non-government schools, which are getting great results, and also philanthropy partnered with government schools, which are also boosting things. That's essential Liberal principles to deliver better outcomes.
1: Victorian teachers have voted to strike for the third time this year in their pay dispute with the state government, the AAP reports. The Australian Education Union announced a 24-hour stop work action in Victorian state schools on August 19. The most recent strike took place on July 23. The union says the August strike will go ahead unless an agreement can be made. Environmental groups have welcomed a review into the Commonwealth Marine Parks Network. Laura Devoy reports.
4: The Federal Environment Minister has announced plans to expand the marine parks around Lord Howe and Norfolk Islands off the east coast of Australia. They support a mix of habitats and are biodiversity corridors for migratory seabirds, cetaceans, fish and sharks. Murray Watt says it's part of ongoing work to draft 6 new management plans for 44 Australian marine parks, which cover an area of ocean larger than New South Wales and Queensland combined. Greenpeace Australia Pacific has welcomed the move and is also calling for a ban on industrial fishing in marine protected areas. Public consultation on the government's proposal is now open.
1: New data shows more workers are opting to remain in the same job. The Bureau of Statistics says 7.2% of employed people changed their employer or business in the year to February 2026. ABS Head of Labor Statistics Robert Long says the decline is part of a long-term downward trend in decreasing job mobility. Younger people were the most likely to change jobs. And to sport, the Dolphins will welcome back Jack Bostock for tonight's NRL clash against the Dragons in Wollongong. And finally, the future of one of Western Australia's rarest native orchids is looking more promising. Scientists from the state's Botanic Gardens and Parks Authority say the first engineered Queen of Sheba orchid has successfully bloomed at Kings Park after just 3 years. The critically endangered orchid has fewer than 30 plants remaining in the wild. It's hoped the new technique will protect other threatened orchid species.
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1: Yeah, it's that time again. It's Friday night and it's the Oz Music Show. Glad you could join me tonight. It's a little bit wet out there. Hopefully you're staying dry. Hope you've had a great week. We had a few sunny days there, which sort of remind us of what's to come in spring and summer. We've got some cracker tunes tonight. We've got a bit of Sia. We've got a bit of Skyhooks. We've got San Cisco. The list goes on. It's all Aussie music and it's all classic stuff. And we're going to kick it off with a band that toured the East Coast relentlessly, and this is their cover of Boney Maroney.

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3: And it's always important to ask those questions. If you've got a friend in need, make sure you support them and ask them, are you okay? We've got a couple of songs coming up now. It's a bit of girl power going on. We've got G Flip and the Beaches with Les Go and Sia with Unstoppable and Renee Gaia and that sultry voice with Say I Love You.

0: Ah, the amazing voice of Renee Geyer. I never get tired of that. When she was living in LA, she was a backup singer for Joe Cocker, Chaka Khan and Sting. And if you listen to Sting's hit, We'll Be Together, you can clearly hear her voice in the background. Now, let's have a look. It's nearly 6:30 on a Friday night. You're listening to Kev on the Oz Music Show. Glad you could join me. It looks pretty wet outside and the weather is looking a little bit miserable over the next couple of days. So Saturday, we've got a low of 13 and a high of 20 with 1 to 8 millimetres rain. And on Sunday, we've got a low of 14 and a high of 21 with 0 to 5 millimetres of rain. So be very careful on the roads. It's certainly going to be very slippery out there. So take care, slow down to the conditions, and make sure you stay safe.
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0: Coming up now, San Cisco with Awkward, Skyhooks, All My Friends Are Getting Married. Some might be getting divorced, but that's another story. And then we've got Australian Crawl, Oh No, Not You Again.

0: That was the amazing voice of Guy Madonna in Australia Crawl. So Australia Crawl was quite fortunate to have two amazing singers along with James Rain. And Skyhooks, All My Friends Are Getting Married. Now, that was produced by Ross Wilson, which is Daddy Cool stroke Mondo Rock fame. Now, that track was on the album Ego Is Not A Dirty Word, and that spent 11 weeks at number one. Amazing.
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0: That was spoken by John Shaw, a legend of the station, a great all-round guy. Coming up now, for those people that want to have a bit of a boogie, we've got Kylie Minogue, Can't Get You Out of My Head, Madison Avenue, Don't Call Me Baby, and Troye Sivan with Rush.

Troye Sivan, Rush, and before that, Madison Avenue, Don't Call Me Baby. And at the top of the set, Kylie Minogue, Can't Get You Out of My Head. Now, Sunshine Butterflies has an open day on Wednesday, the 12th of August, 9:30 a.m. till 12:30 p.m. Everybody's welcome. This is a free event with a free sausage sizzle. So if you like sausages, head on down there. Face painting and tractor rides. Maybe I could see if I could actually drive the tractor, see what I could do there. Anyway, meet the farm animals, let the kids loose on the adventure playground. Anyway, it's all for a good cause. They do a fantastic job out there. Sunshine Butterflies is 468 McKinnon Drive, Caroyba, and that is Wednesday, the 12th of August, 9:30 a.m. to 12:30. 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
5: We're into the second hour of the Oz Music Show. I hope you listened to the first hour. If you didn't get a chance, we're into the second hour now. It's Friday night. It's a little bit wet outside, so might be good to sit next to some streaming platform, radio, whatever, maybe staying dry in the car while you're driving along. Glad that you could join me. This is the part of the show where it gets a little bit rowdy and some of those people might want to go off and get a cup of tea. Some other people might just want to grab a beer and get into the music. We've got Voyager with Promise. Now, Voyager was on the Eurovision Song Contest. They got ninth, I think, in 2023, sort of a prog rock stroke metal band, and the other band really needs no introduction, AC/DC with Shoot to Thrill, and the Butterfly Effect with A Slow Descent. Let's get into it.

0: The Butterfly Effect with A Slow Descent. They're a Brisbane band who formed in 99. The song A Slow Descent was released in 2006 and featured on the Imago album. The name Butterfly Effect is a chaos theory concept showing how small actions can cause big changes. Now, ain't that the truth? Here's a couple of messages and some more music coming up.
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0: And Mick plays some amazing music, and we've got your Saturday afternoons covered here. We've got Mick from 2 to 4 with Musicology, and then we've got the other station legend, Gary, with Rocky Outcrops. So, you know, hang around on those Saturday afternoons, tune in to Noosa FM and listen to some classic tracks. And here's some more classic tracks.

0: Birds of Tokyo with Plans, and before that was Cold Chisel having a bit of cheap wine. I think we've all had that in our day. And Sunny Boys, Alone With You. You're listening to Kev Grover on the Oz Music Show, right here on Noosa FM, streaming great Australian music around the world.
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0: Yeah, and if you know a kid that's a carer, you know, sing out and say to them, you're doing a fantastic job. They need all the recognition they can get. Yeah, they're doing a fantastic job. Coming up now, we've got Ocean Alley with Love Balloon, Miami Horror, Sometimes, and Cloud Control. There's nothing in the water we can't fight. 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

0: That was Cloud Control where there's nothing in the water we can't fight. Prior to that, Miami Horror with Sometimes, and at the top of the set, Ocean Alley with Love Balloon.
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0: You're with me, Kev, on the Oz Music Show. Hope you've been enjoying the song so far. We've got 20 minutes to go. We've got a couple of crackers still to play. We've got Midnight Oil, Blue Sky Mine, and Troy Sivan, Got Me Started. Now, when Midnight Oil started in 1972, they were originally called The Farm, and they were playing covers such as Led Zeppelin. They changed their name in 1977 after drawing names out of a hat. Yep, it gets that complex.

0: Now, if that's your kind of music, make sure you tune in on Thursday nights to Bangers and Trash from 8 till 10 with Leif. He's got that fully covered.
1: 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So hang on for the ride.
0: And make sure you tune in to Gary at Rocky Outcrops. He follows Mick with Musicology. Those two guys have got your Saturday afternoon well and truly covered. Both legends of the station, and they play some fantastic music. I hope you've enjoyed the show tonight. There's been some hits and some, you know, I won't say misses, but some people, it's not their cup of tea, but never mind. We try to cover everybody here. I hope you've enjoyed it. I hope to hear from you next week. Have a safe weekend. Be very careful on the roads. It's pretty wet out there. Until next week, here's a couple of local guys.

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a beautiful noise coming into my room, and it's begging for me.

0: that is due to go into Gaza. There should be no handing over weapons to Israel or any other foreign power. And also what has been really key for Hamas and what has also held up things is another point about what happens to Hamas civil servants in Gaza, those who have been working in health and education, but of course also those who have been working in Hamas's security forces that have been much more problematic for Israel.
1: The agriculture minister has thanked the public for reporting sick birds during the H5 bird flu outbreak. Authorities say there are now more than 50 confirmed cases, with the deadly strain now detected in local bird populations in South Australia. Kiki Collins is urging people to remain vigilant.
2: If you see a sick or a dead bird or other animals, please do not touch them. Please avoid contact and record what you see and make a report through birdflu.gov.au. where Australians can continue to receive up-to-date information on the bird flu in Australia.
1: A rally is being held today in Sydney to mark 81 years since the Hiroshima and Nagasaki bombings. Shannon Kirkwood reports.
3: The Hiroshima Day Committee Sydney is bringing supporters together at Sydney's Town Hall Square this afternoon. The August 6 and 9, 1945 atomic bombings of Japan killed over 200,000 people. The committee says the use of nuclear weapons in the wars in Ukraine and Iran could see the situation spin out of control. It wants the Prime Minister, Anthony Albanese, to follow through with an election commitment and sign the UN Treaty for the Prohibition of Nuclear Weapons. The International Campaign to Abolish Nuclear Weapons is also bringing attention to the matter today with a film screening and live panel in Perth, where discussions will be held on the human cost of nuclear testing worldwide.
1: Teams searching for 10 missing mountaineers in Pakistan say they've recovered 4 bodies and 6 people are still missing. The group lost contact with their base camp during an avalanche on the world's 12th highest summit, Broad Peak. Ayaz Ahmed Shagari is the General Secretary of the Alpine Club of Pakistan.
4: We had an unfortunate incident at Broad Peak, where our international climbers, Chinese, Omanis, American, Nepalese and Pakistani climbers, were present. It's unfortunate. There's never been an avalanche like this before on Broad Peak. Some of the climbers have been thrown 500 feet, some 1,000 feet, some 1,500 feet down.
1: To sport, and in the AFL, Fremantle has secured a top 2 finish and a home qualifying final after beating the Western Bulldogs in Perth 78-41. The Dockers are undefeated in Perth this season. In the NRL, Canterbury Bankstown has defeated Melbourne 36-22. The Storm are set to miss making the finals for the first time in 16 years, while the Bulldogs are into the top 8. And the Dolphins beat the Dragons by 6 points in Wollongong.
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morning, early birds, and thank you for tuning in. My name is Stevie G, and this is my eclectic morning music show, The Full Monty, on Noosa FM 101.3. My name is Stevie G. Oh, sorry, it's just past 6 a.m., and we're looking at partly cloudy conditions today, with a high chance of showers most likely this evening. Winds will be light, becoming south, southeast, 15 to 25K in the morning, then becoming lighter by the late evening. And it's currently 13.3 degrees in Noosa Heads. For the next 2 hours, I'll be digging deep into my record crate for an incursion into the world of rarities, remixes, covers, B-sides, and more uncommon musical gems. I'm going to keep it cruisy, groovy, and soulful, and hopefully you'll dig on some interesting selections that you've never heard before, as well as some music you forgot you loved. I'm going to kick it.

production force of Holland, Billiger Holland, with their special touch on Frida Payne's The Unhooked Generation for the Invictus label back in 1969. Next up, the 1965 Soul Matters masterpiece by Detroit singer Betty LeVette.

0: 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So why not come along for a chat and a bit of a look around? 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

0: from Sean Carey Real Estate, proud sponsor of Noosa FM. This year, we're celebrating our 10th birthday. 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It's these personal connections that I believe make our business about people, not property. Thank you to all our clients and customers over the years. And if you're thinking of a move, it would be my pleasure to have a friendly chat at any time with me, Sean Carey.
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switching it up now. You just heard an edit of a synth funk jam by South Korean pop superstar Nami. That was called Gangnam Funk. Staying on the same vibe with another edit. This is the Indonesian

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1: Good morning, I'm David Cameron. US President Donald Trump claims Israel is very happy with an agreement for the complete disarmament of Hamas and other Palestinian groups in Gaza. Israeli forces would withdraw in phases as armed groups handed over their weapons. Israel is yet to confirm agreement, but Mr. Trump has called it a major breakthrough.
2: Israel's very happy about it. Israel helped us, and they've been very good. They've been very good about it. Most people said that would be a deal that would be undoable. Now, will it go through its ups and downs? It's a very complex situation over there. The people are very complex, and it's a great breakthrough. Nobody's ever thought that would be possible, to disarm Hamas.
1: Authorities in South Australia have been collecting dead birds every day this week from a marina at Robe in the state's southeast. The local district council says a number of sick birds have been seen in the area and some have been euthanised by primary industries officers as a precaution. A community forum will be held in the town on Tuesday to discuss the deadly H5 bird flu outbreak. The Spanish Prime Minister, Pedro Sanchez, has condemned the mass influx of migrants into the North African enclave of Ceuta from Morocco as an attack on Spain. Visiting the city, he told residents that all Spain was with them.
3: Ceuta es una ciudad española.
4: Ceuta is a Spanish city, and the scenes we saw yesterday I condemn in the most energetic way. I reject them. I condemn them. I condemn them as deplorable. They were a violation of the territorial integrity of a Spanish city, the Spanish city of Ceuta.
1: Police have struggled in the face of 60,000 migrants who entered illegally in the past several days. The authorities now say more than 40 people died attempting to enter Ceuta. Dozens of artists across Victoria's Surf Coast are opening their studio doors to the public this weekend. Painters, jewellers, sculptors and other artists are part of this year's Surf Coast Arts Trail. Mayor of Surf Coast Shire Council, Libby Stapleton, says it's one of Australia's largest open studio events.
5: Nearly 300 artists across 65 venues, inviting you behind the scenes to see where creativity happens.
1: A senior advisor to the FIFA boss, Gianni Infantino, has resigned over the proposal to sell stakes in the Football World Cup and other competitions to private investors. Carlos Cordero called it a bad deal for football. His resignation came shortly after the Asian Football Confederation joined two other regional federations in decrying the plan. The BBC's Adam Wilde reports.
6: In a statement, the AFC says FIFA president Gianni Infantino's plan could not realistically achieve the necessary broad consensus and unity required to move forward. So this latest opposition from the AFC means the plans are now unlikely to be approved by members if put to a vote. And in another further development, Carlos Cordero, a senior advisor to Infantino and a former president of US Soccer, has now resigned, citing his objection to the proposal.
1: More gold for Australia in the Commonwealth Games. In cycling, Georgia Baker has claimed a scratch race win. It's her fifth career Commonwealth Games gold. On the track, Sarah Billings has taken Australia's first medal in the women's 800 metres since 1990, securing bronze in the final. The 28-year-old narrowly missed out on silver.
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Thank you for tuning in. My name is Stevie G, and this is my eclectic music show, The Full Monty, on Noosa FM 101.3. We're just a little bit past 7, and we're looking at partly cloudy conditions today, with a high chance of showers most likely this evening. Winds will be light, becoming south-southeast, 15 to 25 k. In the morning, then becoming lighter by the late evening. And it's currently 13.8 degrees in Noosa Heads. Inspired by his mentor and sitar teacher Ravi Shankar, a 1966 song written by George Harrison for the Beatles and appearing on Sgt. Pepper's Lonely Hearts Club Band. This is Within You, Without You. Gets the drug treatment from New York City roots outfit, the Easy All-Stars. Welcome to the

legendary New York City singer, songwriter, poet, visual artist, and author, Patti Smith. That was her 2007 cover of Within You, Without You. Got some South Asian new wave up next with Pinky on Real. Off their dreamy and impossible to find 1985 album, this is Tere Liye, the Turbo Tito and Rags Rework.

That one reminded me a bit of this 1975 jam by English rockers Roxy Music. Love is the drug. Todd Terrier on edit controls.

0: And from 1986, this is Duran Duran with an edit of Notorious.
1: Okay, let's get it moving, guys. Up again.
0: It's just about 7:30. I'm Stevie G. You're listening to The Full Monty.

New York City synth pop quartet Book of Love with Boy from 1986. Staying on the same 80s vibe, this is Madrid new wave group La Union with Lobo Hombre en Paris, or Werewolf in Paris.

English producer Quantic with that dubby Colombian jam from 2010. Echate pala. Speaking of Colombia, this is Colombian talent Jimena Angel with Tierra Caliente from just last year.

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If it's nice, run it twice. Next up, another cut from New York's Easy All-Stars. This time a cover of David Bowie's 1970 hit, All the

And coming full circle on the show, sorry, on the hour, with another Beatles version closing it out. This one from San Francisco singer, songwriter, and member of the legendary Bones Brigade Skate Squad. This is Tommy Guerrero with his version of Come Together.

After you all today, folks, I hope you're able to dig on my random selection of music. And if so, I hope you can tune in again next week. Same time, same station, right here. News FM 101.3 for another round of the Full Monty. 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
1: Good morning, I'm David Cameron. A woman has been critically injured in a house fire on the New South Wales mid-north coast overnight. Emergency services were called to Prince James Avenue in Coffs Harbour, finding a split-level house engulfed in flames. Two officers dragged a 55-year-old woman outside. She's described as being in a critical but stable condition after being airlifted to John Hunter Hospital in Newcastle. The woman's 57-year-old brother was able to escape the burning building and is being treated for burns to his feet and smoke inhalation. Spain says the vast majority of an estimated 60,000 migrants who arrived in its North African territory of Ceuta have returned to Morocco. One resident says the police didn't do enough.
2: They were in the streets, but they weren't doing nothing. So that, for starters, feels really scary. They are not fighting this. They are just letting these people getting in. Morocco is telling us they can conquer us whenever they want. I think, and with a heavy heart that I say this, this is the beginning of the end.
1: Anti-nuclear campaigners will rally in Sydney today to mark 81 years since atomic bombs were dropped on Hiroshima and Nagasaki. The Hiroshima Day Committee Sydney is hosting the event at Sydney's Town Hall Square this afternoon. Dennis Doherty coordinates the committee. He says supporters will be calling on the federal government to sign the UN Treaty for the Prohibition of Nuclear Weapons.
3: This year is the time when a nuclear exchange is possible and very possible. And that Australia could do a good job by signing that particular UN treaty.
1: Sporting personalities are lending their voices to a menstrual equity campaign. Not-for-profit Share the Dignity is holding its Dignity Drive initiative. It says 3 in 5 women struggle to afford period products at some point in their life. Founder and Managing Director Rochelle Courtney explains the motivation behind the drive.
4: To meet the increasing need for access for women, girls and those who menstruate in homelessness shelters, domestic violence refuges and community centres who are otherwise doing it tough.
1: The US State Department says it made an unfortunate error after it mislabeled countries on a map of Africa during an international conference in Brazil. An AI-generated map displayed the wrong shapes and locations for several nations. The BBC's Shima Khalil reports.
5: According to the State Department map, Nigeria, where the US currently has several hundred troops deployed, appeared to be landlocked in the Sahara Desert. Mozambique, which is in Southeast Africa, was relocated to the Horn of Africa, while Ivory Coast in the west was placed on the other side of the continent. The map also included the completely unrecognizable shapes of 6 misidentified countries. The Democratic Senator Jean Shaheen said the incident was an embarrassment, adding, "This is what happens when the State Department fires career experts and tries to have AI conduct diplomacy."
1: To sport, and in the AFL, Fremantle has secured a top 2 finish and a home qualifying final after beating the Western Bulldogs in Perth 78-41. The Dockers are undefeated in Perth this season. In the NRL, Canterbury Bankstown has defeated Melbourne 36 points to 22. The Storm are set to miss making the finals for the first time in 16 years, while the Bulldogs are now into the top 8. The Dolphins beat the Dragons by 6 in Wollongong.
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7: Good morning, welcome to Geoff Caldwell on a Saturday morning. And it's a bit of a cool morning this morning. Currently we're down to about 14 or 15 degrees, heading for a top of 20. Overnight down to 11. And looking ahead, showers easing tomorrow, though a late possible shower on Monday, clearing on Tuesday, before returning later in the week. Daytime temperatures around about 21, 22, dropping down to low teens overnight. Looks like winter is here for a lot longer, at least for the next week ahead. And in case you didn't know it, today is World Scouts Day, which encourages members of the scouting movement to wear their scout scarves in daily life. I can remember as a kid the years I spent in the scouting movement, and I thought it was absolutely fabulous. Absolutely loved it, and I think it's good for all boys. But prior to that, I spent a few years in the Cubs doing an apprenticeship for the Scouts. So if you're an old Scouter, this will cast your mind back a little bit to those bygone days.

The Poor People of Paris from Les Baxter. Prior to that, it was Michael Bublé and Don Williams. The thought for today: the chances of meeting someone you know increases a thousandfold if you're with somebody you're not supposed to be with.

0: Joan Baez, Morning Has Broken, actually started life as a Christian hymn back in 1931, although it's usually associated with Cat Stevens, who put out a very popular version of it. And before that, Bobby Bland, Let the Little Girl Dance.
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That was Max Greger and his orchestra with a little bit of a medley. Bit of everything in there, including Cherry and Pink and Apple Blossom White and the man who played the mandolino.

Adios Muchachos from the Columbia Rooftop Orchestra. And prior to that, it was Ray Peterson, Missing You and Pretty Baby from Doris Day. And we've got a tale here, and it was about a man who got up early one Saturday morning because he always went fishing on a Saturday. Anyway, he got dressed, packed his lunch, went out to the garage, hooked up the boat to the trailer and backed out onto the driveway, only to find out it was raining, torrential rain, and he said, I'm not going fishing in this lot. So he drove the boat back into the garage, went into the house, got changed and slipped back into bed next to his wife. And he's cuddling up to his wife, and he says to her, the weather out there is absolutely terrible. A couple of seconds later, his wife said, yes, and can you believe my stupid husband has gone fishing in that?

0: Rock and Robin from Bobby Doe and Lionel Richie with Love Will Conquer All.
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0: So far, it's a lovely sunny weekend, so I hope you're out there enjoying it. Oh, and of course, you've got to have the radio with you, otherwise you can't listen to Noosa FM. I'm Jeff Colwell. I'll be with you up until 10 o'clock. And we've got a lot more music to go, but if you would like to contact us at any time, the phone number is 5447 2233, and you can check us out online at noosafm.com.

The Battle of New Orleans, which actually happened. It was a major defeat for the British, and during that battle, they lost over 2,000 casualties, including their leader, General Parkenham, and his second-in-command, Major General Samuel Gibbs. On the American side, they only suffered 71 casualties, so it was very lopsided. You're on Noosa FM 101.3. I'm Jeff Caldwell.

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0: The Karoi Memorial Hall is celebrating its 100th anniversary, and they've got a special weekend of events from Friday the 21st of August to Sunday the 23rd. The highlight is going to be a community street party on Saturday from 1:30 to 5, featuring historical displays, music, dancing, and back to Karoi celebrations. So it sounds like a very good weekend. And that has been a Noosa FM community announcement.

Johnny Rivers and Slow Dancing. Before that, it was Willie and Paula Nelson. Have You Ever Seen the Rain? Thank you for your phone call earlier, Jennifer. It was really nice to think that you were enjoying the program and you actually heard a funny joke. I don't tell many. I tell jokes, but not particularly funny ones, I've been told. But anyway, you said that you liked classical music. Managed to find this one for you. I hope you like music from Swan Lake.

the Swan Lake suite for Jennifer. And thanks again for your call. And I thought I'd change the pace a little bit with the Ray Price Quintet and Panama Rag.

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3: The Sunshine Butterflies' next open day is on Wednesday, the 12th of August, running between 9:30 and 12:30. It's a free event and a free sausage sizzle. There's also going to be face painting and tractor rides. You can meet the farm animals and let the kids loose on the adventure playground. And Sunshine Butterflies is at 468 McKinnon Drive, Corroyba. And I must admit, I do love the small farm animals.

German violinist Helmut Zacharias and a tune called Toselli Serenade. And before that, a Rose Memory from Andre Rieu and his orchestra.

0: Mothers.
1: Kerli Smith. Prior to that, it was Ray Price with Foolish Heart. And I have a little bit of trivia here. In New South Wales, in 7 years, between 2004 and 2011, 900 people accidentally put superglue in their eyes. Is that what they mean by getting some shut-eye? I'm Jeff Colwell. I'll be back again next Saturday between 8 and 10. I hope you'll join me then.

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1: Good morning, I'm David Cameron. US media are reporting FIFA's plan to sell a stake in the World Cup has collapsed following a backlash against the organisation's president, Gianni Infantino. A long-term advisor has quit and the chief operating officer has released a statement saying staff were deceived about the plan and that it must not go ahead. British Prime Minister Andy Burnham has called for Infantino to resign. Authorities in South Australia have been collecting dead birds every day this week from a marina at Robe in the state's southeast. The local district council says a number of sick birds have been seen in the area and some have been euthanised by primary industries officers as a precaution. Federal Agriculture Minister Julie Collins has thanked the public for reporting sick birds.